Country's Golden 37. Ariana Grande has our only debut this week. It's the lead single from her new album, Petal, landing on the chart at 36.

Here's Ari on 1840. All right, over the last summer, Sombra has made hundreds of thousands of new fans, but his biggest supporter is Taylor Swift. She's shouted out his songs as her favorites on her playlist. She said that he's the future, and she invited him to help induct her into the Songwriters Hall of Fame. But Sombra said the most surreal part of having Taylor as a fan is hearing her call him by his real name, Shane, because he feels like the biggest pop star in the world is just one of his friends. Now, here is one of the multiple countdown hits from Sombra, Back to Friends, number 35.

friends, Somber 35. Well, the music video for Opalite by Taylor is a stylized 90s infomercial for an Opalite spray that promises to solve all your problems and help you find love. The visual stars Donald Gleason, with appearances from Greta Lee, Louis Capaldi, and Cillian Murphy, which may seem like a random group of people, but they were chosen because Taylor felt the spark of an idea for the video when she was a guest on the Graham Norton Show in the UK. And she wanted everyone else on the panel that week to come be a part of the fun. AmericanTop40.com. Check it out. Taylor, Opalite, 34. I had a

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Todd, Justin Bieber, number 33. It's AT40. All right, let's get to Akon. He just wrapped his Nights Like This tour with Neo. Now he's off the road. He's going right back into the studio to make more music, both for himself and artists he produces. And after that, he's taking some time to rest and recharge with family because he says the secret to success is balance. Ringtone, Akon, 33.

is 8040 ringtone at 32 from Akon. So Sienna Spyro is known for her signature breathy, raspy voice, which is the result of vocal nodules, something she considers both a blessing and a curse. She loves the texture they gave her voice, but they can also affect how she uses her vocal cords. And at one point, she didn't speak for nearly a year. So as long as she does the correct warm-up routines and takes plenty of breaks, she can continue singing songs like this one, Die on This Hill, 31.

Sienna Spyro, TT40. Let's get to Noah Kahan. Noah has been named one of Time's 100 most influential people of 2026 because of the deep emotional connection his fans feel with his lyrics. His latest single is a perfect example of that vulnerability, and it could make the charts soon. Here it is. It's called Orbiter, an American top 40 on the Verge track, Noah Kahan. Hey.

0: you go. Noah Kahan, another hit. It's on the way to making some big moves on our chart. It's called Orbiter, on the verge here at AT40.
1: Coming up next.
0: In a bit, we'll hear from Alex Warren about his album Wild Child, which is out this weekend. Plus, Cat's Eye rocketing ahead 7 places with our fastest riser. 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
0: 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Got one here out of New York City for Omar, Z100. New York's number one hit music station, Omar. We are there all the time.
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0: 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It's Sheeran, Shape of You, by request for Omar. 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
1: 10 down on our way to 1. It's been 3 years since the last album from Lewis Capaldi, but we've got an update on new music, and it could arrive soon. Fill you in after 30, ever since you left me. French Montana, Max B.

0: French Montana with Max B. Ever since you left me, number 30. So, talking about Louis Capaldi, in the summer of 2023, he stepped away from writing music and performing to focus on his mental health. He returned to the stage last year with a new EP titled Survive, and since then, he's played a few festivals across the UK, but fans were wondering when they'll get to hear a new album. The other day, he said that after the rest of his summer tour, he's taking a break to go back into the studio and finish his third project, which is already in the works. Don't know exactly when it's coming out or when he'll be back on tour, but Louis promises there is a lot to look forward to.
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Kehlani, 28. It's Folded on AT40. If you're a fan of K-pop Demon Hunters, you're probably familiar with the voice of An Hyosip, who plays Jinu, the leader of the Saja Boys. He said he couldn't believe it when his label asked him to perform a duet with Khalid because he's a longtime fan, and he actually thought the request was fake until he hopped on a call with Khalid to prove it was the real deal. Now their team up could land on the chart real soon. It's called Something Special. Here it is. What do you think? America Top 40 on the Verge track.

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1: Coming up next,
0: Niall Horan and Martin Garrix coming up. 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

Martin Garrix and Ed Sheeran at 26. Repeat It. About to play an Olivia Dean track. When she was recording her album, The Art of Loving, she didn't think Man I Need would be the right choice as a single. She admitted that, of course, she liked the song, but she didn't think it represented the album and story as a whole that she was trying to tell. It almost became one of the many tracks left on the shelf from those sessions, but she's glad she kept it around because it became her first number one, and it's still on the chart. Here it is, 25, Man I Need, Olivia Dean.

Olivia Dean, number 25 on AT40. All right, our iHeartRadio Music Festival, presented by Capital One, just a few weeks away, and a bunch of AT40 artists are set to take the stage. It's a two-night event in Las Vegas. The lineup includes BTS, Benson Boone, Lainey Wilson, and Zara Larsson. She did it again. American Top 40 Extra.

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3: We are just a few hits away from the top 20. Last summer, Alex Warren released his debut project, You'll Be All Right, Kid. But just over a year later, he has even more music out with his second album, Wild Child. We'll hear from Alex about all the new songs after 24. Here's Now On.

0: T40. There is Niall Horan, Seacrest here. And back to Alex Warren. So after his breakout track, Ordinary, became one of the biggest songs of 2025, fans started wondering where his music would go from there. His sophomore project, Wild Child, is out this weekend. And when he filled in as guest host here a couple of weeks back, he told us about the inspiration behind the new songs. Here's Alex Warren.
1: I love this album. It's got a lot of fun songs, a lot of them about my wife, a lot of them about my dead parents. That's kind of it. I'm a two-trick pony, so I'm excited for everyone to hear the new songs. And I hope after you listen to it, you know a little bit more about me. And honestly, I just hope you enjoy some of the songs. I think it was a really healing process for me to be able to write these, and I hope that when you listen to them, you're somewhat helped by them as well.
0: And here's one of the tracks from Wild Child, Fever Dream 23.

down 3-23, Fever Dream, Alex Warren. Well, Stella Lefty has a hit that's dominating the country chart, and soon she'll achieve a dream that every country artist shares with a performance at the legendary Grand Ole Opry. Stella said that country was the first genre she fell in love with when she was growing up, and she can't believe that she'll stand on the same stage as so many of her musical idols. Her Opry debut is set for September 2nd, and now here she is, Boston, 22. On a train.

0: Bella Kay. 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
1: Coming up next,
0: we'll hear from Bailey Littrell and his Backstreet Boy father, Brian, in a few. Plus, a nice move from Malcolm Todd. Looking good. He's up 4 with his platinum single, This.
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3: Hey, Ryan, this is Chris from Chicago. I saw Noah Kahan play live at Wrigley this summer, and it was awesome. I gotta hear more. Can you play The Great Divide, please? Thank you.
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2020 homewrecker. That's somber. Ryan Seacrest here. And if you see Benson Boone live, you'll realize that he's not just a pop star. He's basically a superhero. His stage show is full of pyrotechnics and complex choreography. But at a few shows lately, he's put on a Spider-Man mask and performed some of his signature backflips. Got a clip posted at AmericanTop40.com. And when you see how he flies through the air, you might think he's the real Peter Parker. Here he is, Benson, Time of My Life, 19.

0: out of it.
1: Rising 4 to 18. That's Earrings from Malcolm Todd. All right, The Beaches released Edge of the Earth back in 2023, and it found a new life after it was played in the Prime Video series Off Campus. One of the characters asks, wait, have you heard of The Beaches? Their Coachella set will change your life. And that one small piece of dialogue helped this song go viral on social media. It could land on our charts soon. It's an 1840 On the Verge track, Edge of the Earth. She's a

0: got to you.
1: That could make our countdown any day. Edge of the Earth, The Beaches.
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0: My body isn't ready.
1: At number 16. Well, we're moving through your top 20, and Gracie Abrams says her new album, Daughter from Hell, kind of caught her by surprise because she didn't expect to make another album for at least another year or two. After nearly nonstop touring, she took a break from the road and tried to train her nervous system into a schedule that didn't involve being on stage every night. And the downtime helped her reflect on her life. She tried to figure out what she wanted to say through new music. But the ideas started flowing faster than she could keep up. Here's one of the tracks, Hit the Wall, 15.

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1: Checking off the boxes on your to-do list can be a great feeling. When it comes to checking off coverage, a State Farm agent can help you choose an option that's right for you. Like a good neighbor, State Farm is there. And now back to the countdown.
0: The hits you love and the artists who bring them to life.
2: This is American Top 40.
1: We are just outside the top 10. And sometimes if there's a family business, it's expected that the kids will learn the craft and follow in their parents' footsteps. But with Bailey Littrell, the family trade isn't plumbing or carpentry, it's boy banding. We'll hear from Bailey with his father, Brian, from the Backstreet Boys. After 13, Baby Doll, Dominic Fike.

0: We go, that's 13 on 1840. So when Bailey Littrell started his music career, he was a country artist. But his latest single, So Be It, brought him to a pop sound, which makes sense because his dad, Brian, from the Backstreet Boys, and when they filled in as our guest hosts recently, we found out if Bailey ever wanted to join a boy band. Here he is.
1: I often get asked a lot if I ever wanted to follow in my dad's footsteps specifically, meaning a boy band.
2: Bailey, would you ever join a boy band? How many times do you get asked that?
1: All the time. And the answer is absolutely. I thought about it.
2: So everybody asks all the time, like, what's the advice that you give to your son? And I'm like, don't join a boy band. Whatever you do. My son came to me when he was like 10 or 11. And he's like, Dad, I want to start a group and be a boy band. And I was like, don't do it. Now, the reason I would suggest don't do it is because when it comes to a 5 boy band member group, you've got a lot of politics to deal with because everybody gets a vote. We run a democratic process. So if you got 3 guys that vote one way to do something and 2 guys that vote another way,
1: you're toast.
2: Guess what? You're either on the plus side or the negative side. With that being
1: it's
2: said,
1: awkward. See, listen, I've seen it firsthand. It's awkward to be the one that your legislation, so to speak, was not passed.
0: And now here is Bailey Littrell doing his own thing. So Be It. American Top 40 Extra.

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1: The hits you love and the artists who bring them to life.
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0: We've made it to the top 10. And a song by Steve Lacy is the end credits music for Spider-Man: Brand New Day. But during an interview before the film released, he said something that made him a supervillain to fans all

0: Justin Bieber at number 10. So back to Steve Lacy. His new album is called Oh Yeah, and if you saw Spider-Man Brand New Day, you heard the title track as the song behind the stylized end credits. But during a red carpet interview at the movie's premiere, Steve was asked what character in the film he was most excited about, and he accidentally revealed the name of the secret villain, spoiling the surprise. He's attempting to outrun the angry fans by hitting the road on tour starting next month. Dates are up at AmericanTop40.com.
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only 8 choosing Texas. So back in 2022, Kate Bush made history by having a song hit the countdown twice, years apart. It's called Running Up That Hill. In 1985, she did it, and again in 22. The Kid Laroi could be the next to do it with his song Girls, which climbed to 20 in 2024. And now this year, a remix he's got with Kehlani could land on the chart soon. Check it out, 1840 on the Verge track.

0: That's number 7 on AT40. It's been a busy year for the Jonas Brothers. They launched their iHeartRadio podcast, Hey Jonas. They produced and appeared in the movie Camp Rock 3. They were inducted as Disney Legends, and they just announced their Burning Up Tour All Over Again tour. And on top of all that, they also found time to get into the studio to make new music with their latest single called Listen When Sad, just released this weekend. Caught up with them the other day, and they told me about the specific memories they wanted to capture through the music. Here's Joe Jonas.
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1: 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Familiar nights, things that I feel like we grew up with our audience listening to a lot of emo, punk, pop, rock stuff. So a lot of nods musically. We went back and worked with some of our OG songwriters and also the guy who produced our first 3 albums, John Field. So I hope you guys love it as much as we do.
0: Check them out. 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Dude.

small musical project in a bedroom with one man experimenting with sounds on a four-track recorder, and he didn't expect his latest album to become a global success. He was coming off a lot of producing for other artists and admitted he forgot what it felt like to make music for himself. But he had all these ideas that kept coming to the surface, so he put everything onto the track, and this is one of the songs from those sessions. Dracula, Tame Impala and Jenny, 3,

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0: Nothing left but the top two. Back in 2021, this next artist peaked at number two with a song called Deja Vu, which references Billy Joel's 1983 hit Uptown Girl. Now her new single has reached the number two spot with lyrics that reference another 80s hit, Just Like Heaven by The Cure. So listen closely to this one and get transported back to the 80s with Olivia Rodrigo. Drop dead number two.

2040, Drop Dead, number two. So now we've made it to number one. And this artist at the top officially has 13 chart-topping hits, putting him in second place as the male act with the most number ones this century. He pulls ahead of Maroon 5, Justin Timberlake, and Post Malone, and now only falls behind Bieber with 14 number one hits. But with the run of singles from his latest album, it could only be a matter of time before he scores another one and ties the record himself. It's Bruno Mars, Risk It All, the number one song on American Top 40 for 2 weeks in a row. For just a

0: 2040, Bruno Mars, number one for 2 weeks. Congratulations, Bruno. So there they are, the 40 biggest songs from Seattle to D.C. to Singapore to Berlin, wherever you are. Thanks for hanging out with us. We'll do it again next weekend. And until then, stay in touch. Connect with us on social at American Top 40, and I'll see you weeknights with Vanna White on Wheel of Fortune. Take good care.
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0: Seacrest with you in Hollywood. Ready to count them down. Got the Jonas Brothers with a new single out. We're going to hear about it from Nick, Kevin, and Joe. Alex Warren taking us behind the scenes of his album Wild Child, which is also out this weekend. And newcomer Stella Lefty continues to climb the chart with her viral hit. Now let's go. 40, Lush Life, Zara Larsson. 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

0: Morrison, Lush Life, number 40 on the countdown. All right, before I roll into 39, quick score recap. Last week at 3, Olivia with this. Last week at 2, Dracula. And our new number 1, Bruno Mars, Risk It All. Where we left you. Right now, Ordinary's at 39.
1: They say the holy water's watered down, and this town's lost its faith. Our colors will fade eventually. So if our time is running out, day after day, we'll make the mundane a masterpiece. Oh my, my, oh my, my love. Take one look at you, you're taking me out.

Daisy's Justin Bieber, number 38. So Olivia Dean is breaking records all over the world with her music. Back in her native UK, her duet with Sam Fender, Rain Me In, is now the longest running number one hit in the history of the British charts, shattering a 73-year-old record. And in the USA, Man I Need is in the running for the top track of the entire year. And another single from her album could be her next entry to the countdown. It's called A Couple Minutes, AT40 on The Verge.

Hendrix, Golden 37. Ariana Grande has our only debut this week. It's the lead single from her new album, Petal, landing on the chart at 36.

Here's Ari on 8040. All right, over the last summer, Sombra has made hundreds of thousands of new fans, but his biggest supporter is Taylor Swift. She's shouted out his songs as her favorites on her playlist. She said that he's the future, and she invited him to help induct her into the Songwriters Hall of Fame. But Sombra said the most surreal part of having Taylor as a fan is hearing her call him by his real name, Shane, because he feels like the biggest pop star in the world is just one of his friends. Now, here is one of the multiple countdown hits from Sombra, Back to Friends, number 35.

Dr. Friend's Somber 35. Well, the music video for Opalite by Taylor is a stylized 90s infomercial for an Opalite spray that promises to solve all your problems and help you find love. The visual stars Donald Gleason, with appearances from Greta Lee, Louis Capaldi, and Cillian Murphy, which may seem like a random group of people. They were chosen because Taylor felt the spark of an idea for the video when she was a guest on the Graham Norton Show in the UK. And she wanted everyone else on the panel that week to come be a part of the fun. AmericanTop40.com. Check it out. Taylor, Opalite, 34. I had

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3: Number 33.

Akon, Justin Bieber, number 33. It's AT40. All right, let's get to Akon. He just wrapped his Nights Like This tour with Neo. Now he's off the road. He's going right back into the studio to make more music, both for himself and artists he produces. And after that, he's taking some time to rest and recharge with family because he says the secret to success is balance. Ringtone Akon 33.

It is 8040 ringtone at 32 from Akon. So Sienna Spyro is known for her signature breathy, raspy voice, which is the result of vocal nodules, something she considers both a blessing and a curse. She loves the texture they gave her voice, but they can also affect how she uses her vocal cords. And at one point, she didn't speak for nearly a year. So as long as she does the correct warm-up routines and takes plenty of breaks, she can continue singing songs like this one, Die on This Hill 31.

Sienna Spyro, TT40. Let's get to Noah Kahan. Noah's been named one of Time's 100 most influential people of 2026 because of the deep emotional connection his fans feel with his lyrics. His latest single is a perfect example of that vulnerability, and it could make the charts soon. Here it is. It's called Orbiter, an American top 40 on the Verge track, Noah Kahan.

0: There you go. Noah Kahan, another hit. It's on the way to making some big moves on our chart. It's called Orbiter, on the verge here at AT40.
1: Coming up next.
0: In a bit, we'll hear from Alex Warren about his album Wild Child, which is out this weekend. Plus, Cat's Eye rocketing ahead 7 places with our fastest riser. 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
0: We're on our way to the biggest song in the country and playing your requests in between the numbers. Got one here out of New York City for Omar, Z100. New York's number one hit music station, Omar. We are there all the time.
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0: 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It's Sheeran, Shape of You by request for Omar. 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
1: 10 down on our way to one. It's been 3 years since the last album from Lewis Capaldi, but we've got an update on new music, and it could arrive soon. Fill you in after 30, ever since you left me. French Montana, Max B.

0: French Montana with Max B. Ever since you left me, number 30. So, talking about Louis Capaldi, in the summer of 2023, he stepped away from writing music and performing to focus on his mental health. He returned to the stage last year with a new EP titled Survive, and since then, he's played a few festivals across the UK, but fans were wondering when they'll get to hear a new album. The other day, he said that after the rest of his summer tour, he's taking a break to go back into the studio and finish his third project, which is already in the works. Don't know exactly when it's coming out or when he'll be back on tour, but Louis promises there is a lot to look forward to.
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Kehlani, 28. It's Folded on AT40. If you're a fan of K-pop Demon Hunters, you're probably familiar with the voice of An Hyosu, who plays Jinu, the leader of the Saja Boys. He said he couldn't believe it when his label asked him to perform a duet with Khalid because he's a longtime fan, and he actually thought the request was fake until he hopped on a call with Khalid to prove it was the real deal. Now their team-up could land on the chart real soon. It's called Something Special. Here it is. What do you think? America Top 40 on The Verge track.

Martin Garrix and Ed Sheeran at 26. Repeat It. About to play an Olivia Dean track. When she was recording her album, The Art of Loving, she didn't think Man I Need would be the right choice as a single. She admitted that, of course, she liked the song, but she didn't think it represented the album and story as a whole that she was trying to tell. It almost became one of the many tracks left on the shelf from those sessions, but she's glad she kept it around because it became her first number one, and it's still on the chart. Here it is, 25, Man I Need, Olivia Dean.

Olivia Dean, number 25 on AT40. All right, our iHeartRadio Music Festival, presented by Capital One, just a few weeks away, and a bunch of AT40 artists are set to take the stage. It's a two-night event in Las Vegas. The lineup includes BTS, Benson Boone, Lainey Wilson, and Zara Larsson. She did it again. American Top 40 Extra.

0: T40. There is Niall Horan. Seacrest here. And back to Alex Warren. So after his breakout track, Ordinary, became one of the biggest songs of 2025, fans started wondering where his music would go from there. His sophomore project, Wild Child, is out this weekend. And when he filled in as guest host here a couple of weeks back, he told us about the inspiration behind the new songs. Here's Alex Warren.
1: I love this album. It's got a lot of fun songs, a lot of them about my wife, a lot of them about my dead parents. That's kind of it. I'm a two-trick pony, so I'm excited for everyone to hear the new songs. And I hope after you listen to it, you know a little bit more about me. And honestly, I just hope you enjoy some of the songs. I think it was a really healing process for me to be able to write these, and I hope that when you listen to them, you're somewhat helped by them as well.
0: And here's one of the tracks from Wild Child, Fever Dream 23.

down 3-23, Fever Dream, Alex Warren. Well, Stella Lefty has a hit that's dominating the country chart, and soon she'll achieve a dream that every country artist shares with a performance at the legendary Grand Ole Opry. Stella said that country was the first genre she fell in love with when she was growing up, and she can't believe that she'll stand on the same stage as so many of her musical idols. Her Opry debut is set for September 2nd, and now here she is, Boston, 22. On a train.

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2020 homewrecker. That's somber. Ryan Seacrest here. And if you see Benson Boone live, you'll realize that he's not just a pop star. He's basically a superhero. His stage show is full of pyrotechnics and complex choreography. But at a few shows lately, he's put on a Spider-Man mask and performed some of his signature backflips. Got a clip posted at AmericanTop40.com. And when you see how he flies through the air, you might think he's the real Peter Parker. Here he is, Benson, Time of My Life, 19.

rising 4 to 18. That's Earrings from Malcolm Todd. All right, The Beaches released Edge of the Earth back in 2023, and it found a new life after it was played in the Prime Video series Off Campus. One of the characters asks, wait, have you heard of The Beaches? Their Coachella set will change your life. And that one small piece of dialogue helped this song go viral on social media. It could land on our charts soon. It's an AT40 on the Verge track, Edge of the Earth.

0: my body isn't ready.
1: At number 16. Well, we're moving through your top 20, and Gracie Abrams says her new album, Daughter from Hell, kind of caught her by surprise because she didn't expect to make another album for at least another year or two. After nearly nonstop touring, she took a break from the road and tried to train her nervous system into a schedule that didn't involve being on stage every night. And the downtime helped her reflect on her life. She tried to figure out what she wanted to say through new music. But the ideas started flowing faster than she could keep up. Here's one of the tracks, Hit the Wall, 15.

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1: 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When it comes to checking off coverage, a State Farm agent can help you choose an option that's right for you. 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And now back to the countdown.
0: The hits you love and the artists who bring them to life.
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1: We are just outside the top 10. And sometimes if there's a family business, it's expected that the kids will learn the craft and follow in their parents' footsteps. But with Bailey Littrell, the family trade isn't plumbing or carpentry, it's boy banding. We'll hear from Bailey with his father, Brian, from the Backstreet Boys. After 13, Baby Doll, Dominic

0: Baby Doll, That's 13 on AT40. So when Bailey Littrell started his music career, he was a country artist. But his latest single, So Be It, brought him to a pop sound, which makes sense because his dad, Brian, from the Backstreet Boys, and when they filled in as our guestos recently, we found out if Bailey ever wanted to join a boy band. Here he is.
1: I often get asked a lot if I ever wanted to follow in my dad's footsteps specifically, meaning a boy band.
2: Bailey, would you ever join a boy band? How many times do you get asked that?
1: All the time. And the answer is absolutely. I thought about it.
2: So everybody asks all the time, like, what's the advice that you give to your son? And I'm like, don't join a boy band. Whatever you do. My son came to me when he was like 10 or 11. He's like, Dad, I want to start a group and be a boy band. And I was like, don't do it. Now, the reason I would suggest don't do it is because when it comes to a 5 boy band member group, you've got a lot of politics to deal with because everybody gets a vote. We run a democratic process. So if you got 3 guys that vote one way to do something and 2 guys that vote another way,
1: you're toast.
2: Guess what? You're either on the plus side or the negative side. With that being
1: said,
2: awkward.
1: Listen, I've seen it firsthand. It's awkward to be the one that your legislation, so to speak, was not passed.
0: And now here is Bailey Littrell doing his own thing. So Be It. American Top 40 Extra.

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1: We've made it to the top 10. And a song by Steve Lacy is the end credits music for Spider-Man Brand New Day. But during an interview before the film released, he said something that made him a supervillain to fans all over the world.

0: Justin Bieber at number 10. So back to Steve Lacy. His new album is called Oh Yeah, and if you saw Spider-Man Brand New Day, you heard the title track as the song behind the stylized end credits. But during a red carpet interview at the movie's premiere, Steve was asked what character in the film he was most excited about, and he accidentally revealed the name of the secret villain, spoiling the surprise. He's attempting to outrun the angry fans by hitting the road on tour starting next month. Dates are up at AmericanTop40.com.
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only 8 choosing Texas. So back in 2022, Kate Bush made history by having a song hit the countdown twice, years apart. It's called Running Up That Hill. In 1985, she did it, and again in 22. The Kid Laroi could be the next to do it with his song Girls, which climbed to 20 in 2024. And now this year, a remix he's got with Kehlani could land on the chart soon. Check it out, 1840 on the Verge track. Fire.

0: That's number 7 on AT40. It's been a busy year for the Jonas Brothers. They launched their iHeartRadio podcast, Hey Jonas. They produced and appeared in the movie Camp Rock 3. They were inducted as Disney Legends, and they just announced their Burning Up Tour All Over Again tour. And on top of all that, they also found time to get into the studio to make new music with their latest single called Listen When Sad, just released this weekend. Caught up with them the other day, and they told me about the specific memories they wanted to capture through the music. Here's Joe Jonas.
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1: Hot nights. Familiar nights. Things that I feel like we grew up with our audience listening to a lot of emo, punk, pop, rock stuff. So a lot of nods musically. We went back and worked with some of our OG songwriters and also the guy who produced our first 3 albums, John Field. So I hope you guys love it as much as we do.
0: Check them out. Breakout. AT40. Listen When Sad. The Jonas Brothers. Dude.

and Midnight Sun, number four. Well, the numbers get smaller and the hits get bigger. And this next artist began as a small musical project in a bedroom with one man experimenting with sounds on a four-track recorder, and he didn't expect his latest album to become a global success. He was coming off a lot of producing for other artists and admitted he forgot what it felt like to make music for himself. But he had all these ideas that kept coming to the surface, so he put everything onto the track, and this is one of the songs from those sessions. Dracula, Tame Impala and Jenny, 3. The morning.

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0: Nothing left but the top two. Back in 2021, this next artist peaked at number two with a song called Deja Vu, which references Billy Joel's 1983 hit Uptown Girl. Now her new single has reached the number two spot with lyrics that reference another 80s hit, Just Like Heaven by The Cure. So listen closely to this one and get transported back to the 80s with Olivia Rodrigo. Drop dead number two.
3: I know.

2040, Drop Dead, number two. So now we've made it to number one. And this artist at the top officially has 13 chart-topping hits, putting him in second place as the male act with the most number ones this century. He pulls ahead of Maroon 5, Justin Timberlake, and Post Malone, and now only falls behind Bieber with 14 number one hits. But with the run of singles from his latest album, it could only be a matter of time before he scores another one and ties the record himself. It's Bruno Mars, Risk It All, the number one song on American Top 40 for 2 weeks in a row. For just a chance.

0: 2040, Bruno Mars, number one for 2 weeks. Congratulations, Bruno. So there they are, the 40 biggest songs from Seattle to D.C. to Singapore to Berlin, wherever you are. Thanks for hanging out with us. We'll do it again next weekend. And until then, stay in touch. Connect with us on social at American Top 40, and I'll see you weeknights with Vanna White on Wheel of Fortune. Take good care.
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0: Seacrest with you in Hollywood, ready to count them down. Got the Jonas Brothers with a new single out. We're going to hear about it from Nick, Kevin, and Joe. Alex Warren taking us behind the scenes of his album Wild Child, which is also out this weekend. And newcomer Stella Lefty continues to climb the chart with her viral hit. Now let's go. 40, Lush Life, Zara Larsson. 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

0: Zara Larsson, Lush Life, number 40 on the countdown. All right, before I roll into 39, quick score recap. Last week at 3, Olivia with this. Last week at 2, Dracula. And our new number 1, Bruno Mars, Risk It All. Where we left you. Right now, Ordinary's at 39.
1: They say the holy water's watered down, and this town's lost its faith. Our colors will fade eventually. So if our time is running out, day after day, we'll make the mundane a masterpiece. Oh my, my, oh my, my love. I take one look at you, you're taking me.

Daisy's, Justin Bieber, number 38. So Olivia Dean is breaking records all over the world with her music. Back in her native UK, her duet with Sam Fender, Rain Me In, is now the longest running number one hit in the history of the British charts, shattering a 73-year-old record. And in the USA, Man I Need is in the running for the top track of the entire year. And another single from her album could be her next entry to the countdown. It's called A Couple Minutes, AT40 on The Verge.

Hendrix, Golden 37. Ariana Grande has our only debut this week. It's the lead single from her new album, Petal, landing on the chart at 36.

Ferrari on 8040. All right, over the last summer, Samba has made hundreds of thousands of new fans, but his biggest supporter is Taylor Swift. She's shouted out his songs as her favorites on her playlist. She said that he's the future, and she invited him to help induct her into the Songwriters Hall of Fame. But Samba said the most surreal part of having Taylor as a fan is hearing her call him by his real name, Shane, because he feels like the biggest pop star in the world is just one of his friends. Now, here is one of the multiple countdown hits from Samba, Back to Friends, number 35.

back to Friends, Somber at 35. Well, the music video for Opalite by Taylor is a stylized 90s infomercial for an Opalite spray that promises to solve all your problems and help you find love. The visual stars Donald Gleason, with appearances from Greta Lee, Louis Capaldi, and Cillian Murphy, which may seem like a random group of people. They were chosen because Taylor felt the spark of an idea for the video when she was a guest on the Graham Norton Show in the UK. And she wanted everyone else on the panel that week to come be a part of the fun. AmericanTop40.com. Check it out. Taylor, Opalite, 34. I had a-

Akon, Justin Bieber, number 33. It's AT40. All right, let's get to Akon. He just wrapped his Nights Like This tour with Neo. Now he's off the road. He's going right back into the studio to make more music, both for himself and artists he produces. And after that, he's taking some time to rest and recharge with family because he says the secret to success is balance. Ringtone Akon, 13.

It is 8040 ringtone at 32 from Akon. So Sienna Spyro is known for her signature breathy, raspy voice, which is the result of vocal nodules, something she considers both a blessing and a curse. She loves the texture they gave her voice, but they can also affect how she uses her vocal cords. And at one point, she didn't speak for nearly a year. So as long as she does the correct warm-up routines and takes plenty of breaks,

Sienna Spyro, TT40. Let's get to Noah Kahan. Noah's been named one of Time's 100 most influential people of 2026 because of the deep emotional connection his fans feel with his lyrics. His latest single is a perfect example of that vulnerability, and it could make the charts soon. Here it is. It's called Orbiter, an American top 40 on the Verge track, Noah Kahan.

0: you go. Noah Kahan, another hit. It's on the way to making some big moves on our chart. It's called Orbiter, on the verge here at AT40.
1: Coming up next.
0: In a bit, we'll hear from Alex Warren about his album Wild Child, which is out this weekend. Plus, Cat's Eye rocketing ahead 7 places with our fastest riser. 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
0: We're on our way to the biggest song in the country and playing your requests in between the numbers. Got one here out of New York City for Omar, Z100. New York's number one hit music station, Omar. We are there all the time.
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0: 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It's Sheeran, Shape of You, by request for Omar.

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1: 10 down on our way to one. It's been 3 years since the last album from Lewis Capaldi, but we've got an update on new music, and it could arrive soon. Fill you in after 30, ever since you left me. French Montana, Max B.

0: French Montana with Max B. Ever since you left me, number 30. So, talking about Louis Capaldi, in the summer of 2023, he stepped away from writing music and performing to focus on his mental health. He returned to the stage last year with a new EP titled Survive, and since then, he's played a few festivals across the UK, but fans were wondering when they'll get to hear a new album. The other day, he said that after the rest of his summer tour, he's taking a break to go back into the studio and finish his third project, which is already in the works. Don't know exactly when it's coming out or when he'll be back on tour, but Louis promises there is a lot to look forward to.
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Money, 28, it's Folded on AT40. If you're a fan of K-pop Demon Hunters, you're probably familiar with the voice of An Hyosuk, who plays Jinu, the leader of the Saja Boys. He said he couldn't believe it when his label asked him to perform a duet with Khalid because he's a longtime fan, and he actually thought the request was fake until he hopped on a call with Khalid to prove it was the real deal. Now their team up could land on the chart real soon. It's called Something Special. Here it is. What do you think? America Top 40 on The Verge track.

Martin Garrix and Ed Sheeran at 26. Repeat It. About to play an Olivia Dean track. When she was recording her album, The Art of Loving, she didn't think Man I Need would be the right choice as a single. She admitted that, of course, she liked the song, but she didn't think it represented the album and story as a whole that she was trying to tell. It almost became one of the many tracks left on the shelf from those sessions, but she's glad she kept it around because it became her first number one, and it's still on the chart. Here it is, 25, Man I Need, Olivia Dean.

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All right, our iHeartRadio Music Festival, presented by Capital One, just a few weeks away, and a bunch of AT40 artists are set to take the stage. It's a two-night event in Las Vegas. The lineup includes BTS, Benson Boone, Lainey Wilson, and Zara Larsson. She did it again. American Top 40 Extra.

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0: We are just a few hits away from the top 20. Last summer, Alex Warren released his debut project, You'll Be All Right, Kid. But just over a year later, he has even more music out with his second album, Wild Child. We'll hear from Alex about all the new songs after 24. Here's Niall Horan, Taste So Good.

0: TT40, there is Niall Horan, Seacrest here, and back to Alex Warren. So after his breakout track, Ordinary, became one of the biggest songs of 2025, fans started wondering where his music would go from there. His sophomore project, Wild Child, is out this weekend, and when he filled in as guest host here a couple weeks back, he told us about the inspiration behind the new songs. Here's Alex Warren.
1: I love this album. It's got a lot of fun songs, a lot of them about my wife, a lot of them about my dead parents. That's kind of it. I'm a two-trick pony, so I'm excited for everyone to hear the new songs. And I hope after you listen to it, you know a little bit more about me. And honestly, I just hope you enjoy some of the songs. I think it was a really healing process for me to be able to write these, and I hope that when you listen to them, you're somewhat helped by them as well.
0: And here's one of the tracks from Wild Child, Fever Dream 23.

down at 3-23 Fever Dream. Alex Warren. Well, Stella Lefty has a hit that's dominating the country chart, and soon she'll achieve a dream that every country artist shares with a performance at the legendary Grand Ole Opry. Stella said that country was the first genre she fell in love with when she was growing up, and she can't believe that she'll stand on the same stage as so many of her musical idols. Her Opry debut is set for September 2nd, and now here she is, Boston, 22. On a train.

0: Bella Kay. 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
0: we'll hear from Bailey Littrell and his Backstreet Boy father, Brian, in a few, plus a nice move from Malcolm Todd. Looking good. He's up 4 with his platinum single, This.
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11: Hey, Ryan, this is Chris from Chicago. I saw Noah Kahan play live at Wrigley this summer, and it was awesome. I gotta hear more. Can you play The Great Divide, please? Thank you.
0: You got it, bro. Noah Kahan, The Great Divide.

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20 home record. That's somber. Ryan Seacrest here. And if you see Benson Boone live, you'll realize that he's not just a pop star. He's basically a superhero. His stage show is full of pyrotechnics and complex choreography, but at a few shows lately, he's put on a Spider-Man mask and performed some of his signature backflips. Got a clip posted at AmericanTop40.com, and when you see how he flies through the air, you might think he's the real Peter Parker. Here he is, Benson, Time of My Life, 19.

0: love it.
1: Rising 4 to 18. That's Earrings from Malcolm Todd. All right, The Beaches released Edge of the Earth back in 2023, and it found a new life after it was played in the Prime Video series Off Campus. One of the characters asks, wait, have you heard of The Beaches? Their Coachella set will change your life. And that one small piece of dialogue helped this song go viral on social media. It could land on our charts soon. It's an AT40 on the Verge track, Edge of the Earth. She's a

0: my body isn't ready.
1: At number 16. Well, we're moving through your top 20, and Gracie Abrams says her new album, Daughter from Hell, kind of caught her by surprise because she didn't expect to make another album for at least another year or two. After nearly nonstop touring, she took a break from the road and tried to train her nervous system into a schedule that didn't involve being on stage every night. And the downtime helped her reflect on her life. She tried to figure out what she wanted to say through new music. But the ideas started flowing faster than she could keep up. Here's one of the tracks, Hit the Wall, 15.

0: Baby Doll, That's 13 on AT40. So when Bailey Littrell started his music career, he was a country artist. But his latest single, So Be It, brought him to a pop sound, which makes sense because his dad, Brian, from the Backstreet Boys, and when they filled in as our guest hosts recently, we found out if Bailey ever wanted to join a boy band. Here he is.
1: I often get asked a lot if I ever wanted to follow in my dad's footsteps specifically, meaning a boy band.
2: Bailey, would you ever join a boy band? How many times do you get asked that?
1: All the time. And the answer is absolutely. I thought about it.
2: So everybody asks all the time, like, what's the advice that you give to your son? And I'm like, don't join a boy band. Whatever you do. My son came to me when he was like 10 or 11. He's like, Dad, I want to start a group and be a boy band. And I was like, don't do it. Now, the reason I would suggest don't do it is because when it comes to a 5 boy band member group, you've got a lot of politics to deal with because everybody gets a vote. We run a democratic process. So if you got 3 guys that vote one way to do something and 2 guys that vote another way,
1: you're toast.
2: Guess what? You're either on the plus side or the negative side. With that being
1: said,
2: it's
1: awkward. Listen, I've seen it firsthand. It's awkward to be the one that your legislation, so to speak, was not passed.
0: And now here is Bailey Littrell doing his own thing. So Be It. American Top 40 Extra. 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
1: The hits you love and the artists who bring them to life.
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0: We've made it to the top 10. And a song by Steve Lacy is the end credits music for Spider-Man Brand New Day. But during an interview before the film released, he said something that made him a supervillain to fans all over the world. I'll tell you what happened after 10.

0: Justin Bieber at number 10. So back to Steve Lacy. His new album is called Oh Yeah. And if you saw Spider-Man Brand New Day, you heard the title track as the song behind the stylized end credits. But during a red carpet interview at the movie's premiere, Steve was asked what character in the film he was most excited about, and he accidentally revealed the name of the secret villain, spoiling the surprise. He's attempting to outrun the angry fans by hitting the road on tour starting next month. Dates are up at AmericanTop40.com.
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28, choosing Texas. So back in 2022, Kate Bush made history by having a song hit the countdown twice, years apart. It's called Running Up That Hill. In 1985, she did it, and again in 22. The Kid Laroi could be the next to do it with his song Girls, which climbed to 20 in 2024. And now this year, a remix he's got with Kehlani could land on the chart soon. Check it out, 1840 on The Verge track.

0: That's number 7 on AT40. It's been a busy year for the Jonas Brothers. They launched their iHeartRadio podcast, Hey Jonas. They produced and appeared in the movie Camp Rock 3. They were inducted as Disney Legends, and they just announced their Burning Up Tour All Over Again tour. And on top of all that, they also found time to get into the studio to make new music with their latest single called Listen When Sad, just released this weekend. Caught up with them the other day, and they told me about the specific memories they wanted to capture through the music. Here's Joe Jonas.
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1: Familiar nights. Things that I feel like we grew up with our audience listening to a lot of emo, punk, pop, rock stuff. So a lot of nods musically. We went back and worked with some of our OG songwriters and also the guy who produced our first 3 albums, John Field. So I hope you guys love it as much as we do.
0: Check them out. Breakout. AT40. Listen When Sad. The Jonas Brothers. Do you

Chris Taylor, number 5. I knew it. I knew you. It's AT40. All right, there's a singer from London named Meek that you should get to know because she's got a single that could land on the countdown soon. Her real name is Georgia Meek, and she's written songs for Rita Ora and Martin Garrix, but she could score a hit all on her own with a song called Fabulous. Got it right here, AT40. Breakout. I just

on a four-track recorder, and he didn't expect his latest album to become a global success. He was coming off a lot of producing for other artists and admitted he forgot what it felt like to make music for himself. But he had all these ideas that kept coming to the surface, so he put everything onto the track, and this is one of the songs from those sessions. Dracula, Tame Impala, and Jenny. 3,

0: Dracula, Tame Impala, number three. So we just heard last week's number two, which means another artist has made the rise to challenge Bruno Mars for the biggest song in the land. We'll find out what goes down. The top two coming up.
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0: Nothing left but the top two. Back in 2021, this next artist peaked at number two with a song called Deja Vu, which references Billy Joel's 1983 hit Uptown Girl. Now her new single has reached the number two spot with lyrics that reference another 80s hit, Just Like Heaven by The Cure. So listen closely to this one and get transported back to the 80s with Olivia Rodrigo. Drop dead number two.

1940, Drop Dead, number two. So now we've made it to number one. And this artist at the top officially has 13 chart-topping hits, putting him in second place as the male act with the most number ones this century. He pulls ahead of Maroon 5, Justin Timberlake, and Post Malone, and now only falls behind Bieber with 14 number one hits. But with the run of singles from his latest album, it could only be a matter of time before he scores another one and ties the record himself. It's Bruno Mars, Risk It All, the number one song on American Top 40 for 2 weeks in a row. For just a

0: 2040, Bruno Mars, number one for 2 weeks. Congratulations, Bruno. So there they are, the 40 biggest songs from Seattle to D.C. to Singapore to Berlin, wherever you are. Thanks for hanging out with us. We'll do it again next weekend. And until then, stay in touch. Connect with us on social at American Top 40, and I'll see you weeknights with Vanna White on Wheel of Fortune. Take good care.
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0: 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It's all next.
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1: 10 down on our way to 1. It's been 3 years since the last album from Lewis Capaldi, but we've got an update on new music, and it could arrive soon. Fill you in after 30, ever since you left me. French Montana, Max B.

0: French Montana with Max B. Ever since you left me, number 30. So, talking about Louis Capaldi, in the summer of 2023, he stepped away from writing music and performing to focus on his mental health. He returned to the stage last year with a new EP titled Survive, and since then, he's played a few festivals across the UK, but fans were wondering when they'll get to hear a new album. The other day, he said that after the rest of his summer tour, he's taking a break to go back into the studio and finish his third project, which is already in the works. Don't know exactly when it's coming out or when he'll be back on tour, but Louis promises there is a lot to look forward to.
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0: out of it.
1: Rising 4 to 18. That's Earrings from Malcolm Todd. All right, The Beaches released Edge of the Earth back in 2023, and it found a new life after it was played in the Prime Video series Off Campus. One of the characters asks, wait, have you heard of The Beaches? Their Coachella set will change your life. And that one small piece of dialogue helped this song go viral on social media. It could land on our charts soon. It's an 1840 On the Verge track, Edge of the Earth.

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0: We've made it to the top 10. And a song by Steve Lacy is the end credits music for Spider-Man Brand New Day. But during an interview before the film released, he said something that made him a supervillain to fans all over the world. I'll tell you what happened after 10. Speed D.

0: TT40 Bruno Mars, number one for 2 weeks. Congratulations, Bruno. So there they are, the 40 biggest songs from Seattle to D.C. to Singapore to Berlin, wherever you are. Thanks for hanging out with us. We'll do it again next weekend. And until then, stay in touch. Connect with us on social at American Top 40. And I'll see you weeknights with Vanna White on Wheel of Fortune. Take good care.
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0: Seacrest with you in Hollywood, ready to count them down. Got the Jonas Brothers with a new single out. We're going to hear about it from Nick, Kevin, and Joe. Alex Warren taking us behind the scenes of his album Wild Child, which is also out this weekend. And newcomer Stella Lefty continues to climb the chart with her viral hit. Now let's go. 40, Lush Life, Zara Larsson. This is American Top 40.

Sarah Larson, Lush Life, number 40 on the countdown. All right, before I roll into 39, quick score recap. Last week at 3, Olivia with this. Last week at 2, Dracula. And our new number 1, Bruno Mars, Whisk It All. So that's where we left you. Right now, Ordinary's at 39. They say

Hendrix, Golden 37. Ariana Grande has our only debut this week. It's the lead single from her new album, Petal, landing on the chart at 36.

Rosari on 1840. All right, over the last summer, Samba has made hundreds of thousands of new fans, but his biggest supporter is Taylor Swift. She's shouted out his songs as her favorites on her playlist. She said that he's the future, and she invited him to help induct her into the Songwriters Hall of Fame. But Samba said the most surreal part of having Taylor as a fan is hearing her call him by his real name, Shane, because he feels like the biggest pop star in the world is just one of his friends. Now, here is one of the multiple countdown hits from Samba, Back to Friends, number 35.

Dr. Friends, Somber 35. Well, the music video for Opalite by Taylor is a stylized 90s infomercial for an Opalite spray that promises to solve all your problems and help you find love. The visual stars Donald Gleason, with appearances from Greta Lee, Louis Capaldi, and Cillian Murphy, which may seem like a random group of people. They were chosen because Taylor felt the spark of an idea for the video when she was a guest on the Graham Norton Show in the UK. And she wanted everyone else on the panel that week to come be a part of the fun. AmericanTop40.com. Check it out. Taylor, Opalite, 34. I had

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3: Number 33.

Akon, Justin Bieber, number 33. It's AT40. All right, let's get to Akon. He just wrapped his Nights Like This tour with Neo. Now he's off the road. He's going right back into the studio to make more music, both for himself and artists he produces. And after that,

Sienna Spyro, TT40. Let's get to Noah Kahan. Noah's been named one of Time's 100 most influential people of 2026 because of the deep emotional connection his fans feel with his lyrics. His latest single is a perfect example of that vulnerability, and it could make the charts soon. Here it is. It's called Orbiter, an American top 40 on the Verge track, Noah Kahan.

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2: We're on our way to the biggest song in the country and playing your requests in between the numbers. Got one here out of New York City for Omar, Z100. New York's number one hit music station, Omar. We are there all the time.
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2: 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It's AT40.

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1: 10 down on our way to 1. It's been 3 years since the last album from Lewis Capaldi, but we've got an update on new music, and it could arrive soon. Fill you in after 30, Ever Since You Left Me, French Montana, Max B.

birthday, Lonnie, 28. It's Folded on AT40. If you're a fan of K-pop Demon Hunters, you're probably familiar with the voice of An Hyosuk, who plays Jinu, the leader of the Saja Boys. He said he couldn't believe it when his label asked him to perform a duet with Khalid because he's a longtime fan, and he actually thought the request was fake until he hopped on a call with Khalid to prove it was the real deal. Now their team-up could land on the chart real soon. It's called Something Special. Here it is. What do you think? America Top 40 on The Verge track.

Martin Garrix and Ed Sheeran at 26. Repeat It. About to play an Olivia Dean track. When she was recording her album, The Art of Loving, she didn't think Man I Need would be the right choice as a single. She admitted that, of course, she liked the song, but she didn't think it represented the album and story as a whole that she was trying to tell. It almost became one of the many tracks left on the shelf from those sessions, but she's glad she kept it around because it became her first number one, and it's still on the chart. Here it is, 25, Man I Need, Olivia Dean.

Olivia Dean, number 25 on AT40. All right, our iHeartRadio Music Festival, presented by Capital One, just a few weeks away, and a bunch of AT40 artists are set to take the stage. It's a two-night event in Las Vegas. The lineup includes BTS, Benson Boone, Lainey Wilson, and Zara Larsson. She did it again. American Top 40 Extra. Deep down.

0: T40, there is Niall Horan. Seacrest here, and back to Alex Warren. So after his breakout track, Ordinary, became one of the biggest songs of 2025, fans started wondering where his music would go from there. His sophomore project, Wild Child, is out this weekend. And when he filled in as guest host here a couple weeks back, he told us about the inspiration behind the new songs. Here's Alex Warren.
1: I love this album. It's got a lot of fun songs, a lot of them about my wife, a lot of them about my dead parents. That's kind of it. I'm a two-trick pony, so I'm excited for everyone to hear the new songs. And I hope after you listen to it, you know a little bit more about me. And honestly, I just hope you enjoy some of the songs. I think it was a really healing process for me to be able to write these, and I hope that when you listen to them, you're somewhat helped by them as well.
0: And here's one of the tracks from Wild Child, Fever Dream 23.

0: Bella Kay. 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I love it at 21.
1: Coming up next,
0: we'll hear from Bailey Littrell and his Backstreet Boy father, Brian, in a few. Plus, a nice move from Malcolm Todd. Looking good. He's up 4 with his platinum single, This.
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4: Hey, Ryan, this is Chris from Chicago. I saw Noah Kahan play live at Wrigley this summer, and it was awesome. I gotta hear more. Can you play The Great Divide, please? 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

0: divide. No, it can't. 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

2020 homewrecker. That's somber. Ryan Seacrest here. And if you see Benson Boone live, you'll realize that he's not just a pop star. He's basically a superhero. His stage show is full of pyrotechnics and complex choreography, but at a few shows lately, he's put on a Spider-Man mask and performed some of his signature backflips. Got a clip posted at AmericanTop40.com, and when you see how he flies through the air, you might think he's the real Peter Parker. Here he is, Benson, Time of My Life, 19.

rising 4 to 18. That's Earrings from Malcolm Todd. All right, The Beaches released Edge of the Earth back in 2023, and it found a new life after it was played in the Prime Video series Off Campus. One of the characters asks, wait, have you heard of The Beaches? Their Coachella set will change your life. And that one small piece of dialogue helped this song go viral on social media. It could land on our charts soon. It's an AT40 on the Verge track, Edge of the Earth.

0: Baby Doll. That's 13 on AT40. So when Bailey Littrell started his music career, he was a country artist. But his latest single, So Be It, brought him to a pop sound, which makes sense because his dad, Brian, from the Backstreet Boys, and when they filled in as our guest hosts recently, we found out if Bailey ever wanted to join a boy band. Here he is.
1: I often get asked a lot if I ever wanted to follow in my dad's footsteps specifically, meaning a boy band.
2: Bailey, would you ever join a boy band? How many times do you get asked that?
1: All the time. And the answer is absolutely. I thought about it.
2: So everybody asks all the time, like, what's the advice that you give to your son? And I'm like, don't join a boy band. Whatever you do. My son came to me when he was like 10 or 11. He's like, Dad, I want to start a group and be a boy band. And I was like, don't do it. Now, the reason I would suggest don't do it is because when it comes to a 5 boy band member group, you've got a lot of politics to deal with because everybody gets a vote. We run a democratic process. So if you got 3 guys that vote one way to do something and 2 guys that vote another way,
1: you're toast.
2: Guess what? You're either on the plus side or the negative side. With that being
1: said,
2: awkward.
1: Listen, I've seen it firsthand. It's awkward to be the one that your legislation, so to speak, was not passed.
0: And now here is Bailey Littrell doing his own thing. So Be It. American Top 40 Extra.

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2: Putting the countdown on pause to throw on this for Lila in Stoughton, Wisconsin. Chapel Roan, Pink Pony Club. You got it.

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0: We've made it to the top 10. And a song by Steve Lacy is the end credits music for Spider-Man Brand New Day. But during an interview before the film released, he said something that made him a supervillain to fans all over the world. I'll tell you what happened after 10.

only 8 choose in Texas. So back in 2022, Kate Bush made history by having a song hit the countdown twice, years apart. It's called Running Up That Hill. In 1985, she did it, and again in 22. The Kid Laroi could be the next to do it with his song Girls, which climbed to 20 in 2024. And now this year, a remix he's got with Kehlani could land on the chart soon. Check it out, AT40 on the Verge track.

Taylor, number 5. I knew it. I knew you. It's AT40. All right, there's a singer from London named Meek that you should get to know because she's got a single that could land on the countdown soon. Her real name is Georgia Meek, and she's written songs for Rita Ora and Martin Garrix, but she could score a hit all on her own with a song called Fabulous. Got it right here, AT40. Breakout.

and Midnight Sun, number four. Well, the numbers get smaller and the hits get bigger. And this next artist began as a small musical project in a bedroom with one man experimenting with sounds on a four-track recorder, and he didn't expect his latest album to become a global success. He was coming off a lot of producing for other artists and admitted he forgot what it felt like to make music for himself. But he had all these ideas that kept coming to the surface, so he put everything onto the track, and this is one of the songs from those sessions. Dracula, Tame Impala, and Jenny. 3,

0: Dracula, Tame Impala, number 3. So we just heard last week's number 2, which means another artist has made the rise to challenge Bruno Mars for the biggest song in the land. We'll find out what goes down. The top 2 coming up.
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3: We got time for one more request before we get to your top two. 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
0: Nothing left but the top two. Back in 2021, this next artist peaked at number two with a song called Deja Vu, which references Billy Joel's 1983 hit Uptown Girl. Now her new single has reached the number two spot with lyrics that reference another 80s hit, Just Like Heaven by The Cure. So listen closely to this one and get transported back to the 80s with Olivia Rodrigo. Drop dead, number two.
3: I know.

0: Drop Dead.
1: AT40, Drop Dead, number two. So now we've made it to number one. And this artist at the top officially has 13 chart-topping hits, putting him in second place as the male act with the most number ones this century. He pulls ahead of Maroon 5, Justin Timberlake, and Post Malone, and now only falls behind Bieber with 14 number one hits. But with the run of singles from his latest album, it could only be a matter of time before he scores another one and ties the record himself. It's Bruno Mars, Risk It All, the number one song on American Top 40 for 2 weeks in a row. For just a

0: number one for 2 weeks. Congratulations, Bruno. So there they are, the 40 biggest songs from Seattle to D.C. to Singapore to Berlin, wherever you are. Thanks for hanging out with us. We'll do it again next weekend. And until then, stay in touch. Connect with us on social at American Top 40. And I'll see you weeknights with Vanna White on Wheel of Fortune. Take good care.
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0: Seacrest with you in Hollywood, ready to count them down. Got the Jonas Brothers with a new single out. We're going to hear about it from Nick, Kevin, and Joe. Alex Warren taking us behind the scenes of his album Wild Child, which is also out this weekend. And newcomer Stella Lefty continues to climb the chart with her viral hit. Now let's go. 40, Lush Life, Zara Larsson. This is

Zara Larsson, Lush Life, number 40 on the countdown. All right, before I roll into 39, quick score recap. Last week at 3, Olivia with this. Last week at 2, Dracula. And our new number 1, Bruno Mars, Risk It All. So that's where we left you. Right now, Ordinary's at 39. They say

Daisy's Justin Bieber, number 38. So Olivia Dean is breaking records all over the world with her music. Back in her native UK, her duet with Sam Fender, Rain Me In, is now the longest running number one hit in the history of the British charts, shattering a 73-year-old record. And in the USA, Man I Need is in the running for the top track of the entire year. And another single from her album could be her next entry to the countdown. It's called A Couple Minutes, AT40 on The Verge.

Hendrix, Golden 37. Ariana Grande has our only debut this week. It's the lead single from her new album, Petal, landing on the chart at 36.

It was Ari on 1840. All right, over the last summer, Sambor has made hundreds of thousands of new fans, but his biggest supporter is Taylor Swift. She's shouted out his songs as her favorites on her playlist. She said that he's the future, and she invited him to help induct her into the Songwriters Hall of Fame. But Sambor said the most surreal part of having Taylor as a fan is hearing her call him by his real name, Shane, because he feels like the biggest pop star in the world is just one of his friends. Now, here is one of the multiple countdown hits from Sambor, Back to Friends, number 35.

Back to Friends, Somber 35. Well, the music video for Opalite by Taylor is a stylized 90s infomercial for an Opalite spray that promises to solve all your problems and help you find love. The visual stars Donald Gleason, with appearances from Greta Lee, Louis Capaldi, and Cillian Murphy, which may seem like a random group of people. They were chosen because Taylor felt the spark of an idea for the video when she was a guest on the Graham Norton Show in the UK. And she wanted everyone else on the panel that week to come be a part of the fun. AmericanTop40.com. Check it out. Taylor, Opalite, 34. I had a

Justin Bieber, number 33. It's AT40. All right, let's get to Akon. He just wrapped his Nights Like This tour with Neo. Now he's off the road. He's going right back into the studio to make more music, both for himself and artists he produces. And after that, he's taking some time to rest and recharge with family because he says the secret to success is balance. Ringtone, Akon, 33.

It is 8040, ringtone at 32 from Akon. So Sienna Spyro is known for her signature breathy, raspy voice, which is the result of vocal nodules, something she considers both a blessing and a curse. She loves the texture they gave her voice, but they can also affect how she uses her vocal cords. And at one point, she didn't speak for nearly a year. So as long as she does the correct warm-up routines and takes plenty of breaks, she can continue singing songs like this one, Die on This Hill, 31.

Sienna Spyro, TT40. Let's get to Noah Kahan. Noah's been named one of Time's 100 most influential people of 2026 because of the deep emotional connection his fans feel with his lyrics. His latest single is a perfect example of that vulnerability, and it could make the charts soon. Here it is. It's called Orbiter, an American top 40 on the Verge track, Noah Kahan.

0: you go. Noah Kahan, another hit. It's on the way to making some big moves on our chart. It's called Orbiter, on the verge here at AT40.
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1: 10 down on our way to 1. It's been 3 years since the last album from Lewis Capaldi, but we've got an update on new music, and it could arrive soon. Fill you in after 30, ever since you left me. French Montana, Max B.

0: French Montana with Max B. Ever since you left me, number 30. So, talking about Louis Capaldi, in the summer of 2023, he stepped away from writing music and performing to focus on his mental health. He returned to the stage last year with a new EP titled Survive, and since then, he's played a few festivals across the UK, but fans were wondering when they'll get to hear a new album. The other day, he said that after the rest of his summer tour, he's taking a break to go back into the studio and finish his third project, which is already in the works. Don't know exactly when it's coming out or when he'll be back on tour, but Louis promises there is a lot to look forward to.
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Kehlani, 28. It's Folded on AT40. If you're a fan of K-pop Demon Hunters, you're probably familiar with the voice of An Hyosa, who plays Jinu, the leader of the Saja Boys. He said he couldn't believe it when his label asked him to perform a duet with Khalid because he's a longtime fan, and he actually thought the request was fake until he hopped on a call with Khalid to prove it was the real deal. Now their team up could land on the chart real soon. It's called Something Special. Here it is. What do you think? America Top 40 on The Verge track.

Martin Garrix and Ed Sheeran at 26. Repeat It. About to play an Olivia Dean track. When she was recording her album, The Art of Loving, she didn't think Man I Need would be the right choice as a single. She admitted that, of course, she liked the song, but she didn't think it represented the album and story as a whole that she was trying to tell. It almost became one of the many tracks left on the shelf from those sessions, but she's glad she kept it around because it became her first number one, and it's still on the chart. Here it is, 25, Man I Need, Olivia Dean.

Olivia Dean, number 25 on AT40. All right, our iHeartRadio Music Festival, presented by Capital One, just a few weeks away, and a bunch of AT40 artists are set to take the stage. It's a two-night event in Las Vegas. The lineup includes BTS, Benson Boone, Lainey Wilson, and Zara Larsson. She did it again. American Top 40 Extra. 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
3: We are just a few hits away from the top 20. Last summer, Alex Warren released his debut project, You'll Be All Right, Kid. But just over a year later, he has even more music out with his second album, Wild Child. We'll hear from Alex about all the new songs after 24. Here's Niall Horan, Taste of

0: TT40, there is Niall Horan, Seacrest here, and back to Alex Warren. So after his breakout track, Ordinary, became one of the biggest songs of 2025, fans started wondering where his music would go from there. His sophomore project, Wild Child, is out this weekend, and when he filled in as guest host here a couple weeks back, he told us about the inspiration behind the new songs. Here's Alex Warren.
1: I love this album. It's got a lot of fun songs, a lot of them about my wife, a lot of them about my dead parents. That's kind of it. I'm a two-trick pony, so I'm excited for everyone to hear the new songs. And I hope after you listen to it, you know a little bit more about me. And honestly, I just hope you enjoy some of the songs. I think it was a really healing process for me to be able to write these, and I hope that when you listen to them, you're somewhat helped by them as well.
0: And here's one of the tracks from Wild Child, Fever Dream 23.

down 3-23. Fever Dream, Alex Warren. Well, Stella Lefty has a hit that's dominating the country chart, and soon she'll achieve a dream that every country artist shares with a performance at the legendary Grand Ole Opry. Stella said that country was the first genre she fell in love with when she was growing up, and she can't believe that she'll stand on the same stage as so many of her musical idols. Her Opry debut is set for September 2nd, and now here she is, Boston, 22. On a train.

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3: Hey, Ryan, this is Chris from Chicago. I saw Noah Kahan play live at Wrigley this summer, and it was awesome. I gotta hear more. Can you play The Great Divide, please? Thank you.
2: You got it, bro. 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

2020 home wrecker. That's somber. Ryan Seacrest here, and if you see Benson Boone live, you'll realize that he's not just a pop star, he's basically a superhero. His stage show is full of pyrotechnics and complex choreography, but at a few shows lately, he's put on a Spider-Man mask and performed some of his signature backflips. Got a clip posted at AmericanTop40.com, and when you see how he flies through the air, you might think he's the real Peter Parker. Here he is, Benson, Time of My Life, 19.

0: get out of it.
1: Rising 4 to 18. That's Earrings from Malcolm Todd. All right, The Beaches released Edge of the Earth back in 2023, and it found a new life after it was played in the Prime Video series Off Campus. One of the characters asks, wait, have you heard of The Beaches? Their Coachella set will change your life. And that one small piece of dialogue helped this song go viral on social media. It could land on our charts soon. It's an 1840 On the Verge track, Edge of the Earth.

0: My body isn't ready.
1: At number 16. Well, we're moving through your top 20, and Gracie Abrams says her new album, Daughter from Hell, kind of caught her by surprise because she didn't expect to make another album for at least another year or two. After nearly nonstop touring, she took a break from the road and tried to train her nervous system into a schedule that didn't involve being on stage every night. And the downtime helped her reflect on her life. She tried to figure out what she wanted to say through new music. But the ideas started flowing faster than she could keep up. Here's one of the tracks, Hit the Wall, 15.

0: Baby Doll, That's 13 on AT40. So when Bailey Littrell started his music career, he was a country artist. But his latest single, So Be It, brought him to a pop sound, which makes sense because his dad, Brian, from the Backstreet Boys, and when they filled in as our guest hosts recently, we found out if Bailey ever wanted to join a boy band. Here he is.
1: I often get asked a lot if I ever wanted to follow in my dad's footsteps specifically, meaning a boy band.
2: Bailey, would you ever join a boy band? How many times do you get asked that?
1: All the time. And the answer is absolutely. I thought about it.
2: So everybody asks all the time, like, what's the advice that you give to your son? And I'm like, don't join a boy band. Whatever you do. My son came to me when he was like 10 or 11. And he's like, Dad, I want to start a group and be a boy band. And I was like, don't do it. Now, the reason I would suggest don't do it is because when it comes to a 5 boy band member group, you've got a lot of politics to deal with because everybody gets a vote. We run a democratic process. So if you got 3 guys that vote one way to do something and 2 guys that vote another way,
1: you're toast.
2: Guess what? You're either on the plus side or the negative side. With that being
1: it's
2: said,
1: awkward. Listen, I've seen it firsthand. It's awkward to be the one that your legislation, so to speak, was not passed.
0: And now here is Bailey Littrell doing his own thing. So Be It. American Top 40 Extra.

0: Are you coming in or what?
1: Sabrina Carpenter, House Tour. That's the 11th biggest song in the USA.
2: Coming up next,
1: we'll check in with the Jonas Brothers and hear about their brand new single in a second. Plus, Justin Bieber up a couple more to score his 24th top 10. It's this.
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3: 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Chapel Roan, Pink Pony Club, you got it.

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1: We've made it to the top 10. And a song by Steve Lacy is the end credits music for Spider-Man Brand New Day. But during an interview before the film released, he said something that made him a supervillain to fans all over the

0: Justin Bieber at number 10. So back to Steve Lacy. His new album is called Oh Yeah, and if you saw Spider-Man Brand New Day, you heard the title track as the song behind the stylized end credits. But during a red carpet interview at the movie's premiere, Steve was asked what character in the film he was most excited about, and he accidentally revealed the name of the secret villain, spoiling the surprise. He's attempting to outrun the angry fans by hitting the road on tour starting next month. Dates are up at AmericanTop40.com.
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choosing Texas. So back in 2022, Kate Bush made history by having a song hit the countdown twice, years apart. It's called Running Up That Hill. In 1985, she did it, and again in 22. The Kid Laroi could be the next to do it with his song Girls, which climbed to 20 in 2024. And now this year, a remix he's got with Kehlani could land on the chart soon. Check it out, AT40 on the Verge track.

0: That's number 7 on AT40. It's been a busy year for the Jonas Brothers. They launched their iHeartRadio podcast, Hey Jonas. They produced and appeared in the movie Camp Rock 3. They were inducted as Disney Legends, and they just announced their Burning Up Tour All Over Again tour. And on top of all that, they also found time to get into the studio to make new music with their latest single called Listen When Sad, just released this weekend. Caught up with them the other day, and they told me about the specific memories they wanted to capture through the music. Here's Joe Jonas.
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1: 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Things that I feel like we grew up with our audience listening to a lot of emo, punk, pop, rock stuff. So a lot of nods musically. We went back and worked with some of our OG songwriters and also the guy who produced our first 3 albums, John Field. So I hope you guys love it as much as we do.
0: Check them out. 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
1: Coming up next.
0: Well, Zara Larsson holds steady with the biggest of her 3 hits this week. We'll play it for you in a second. And Taylor Swift kicks off the top 5 for the 3rd week in a row. Next.
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2: From the people who brought you It's the Dog Park comes

Taylor, number five. I knew it. I knew you. It's AT40. All right, there's a singer from London named Meek that you should get to know because she's got a single that could land on the countdown soon. Her real name is Georgia Meek, and she's written songs for Rita Ora and Martin Garrix, but she could score a hit all on her own with a song called Fabulous. Got it right here, AT40. Breakout.

and Midnight Sun, number four. Well, the numbers get smaller and the hits get bigger. And this next artist began as a small musical project in a bedroom with one man experimenting with sounds on a four-track recorder, and he didn't expect his latest album to become a global success. He was coming off a lot of producing for other artists and admitted he forgot what it felt like to make music for himself. But he had all these ideas that kept coming to the surface, so he put everything onto the track, and this is one of the songs from those sessions. Dracula, Tame Impala, and Jenny, 3, 2,

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0: Nothing left but the top two. Back in 2021, this next artist peaked at number two with a song called Deja Vu, which references Billy Joel's 1983 hit Uptown Girl. Now her new single has reached the number two spot with lyrics that reference another 80s hit, Just Like Heaven by The Cure. So listen closely to this one and get transported back to the 80s with Olivia Rodrigo. Drop dead number two.

1940, Drop Dead, number two. So now we've made it to number one. And this artist at the top officially has 13 chart-topping hits, putting him in second place as the male act with the most number ones this century. He pulls ahead of Maroon 5, Justin Timberlake, and Post Malone, and now only falls behind Bieber with 14 number one hits. But with the run of singles from his latest album, it could only be a matter of time

before he scores another one and ties the record himself. It's Bruno Mars, Risk It All, the number one song on American Top 40 for 2 weeks in a row. For just a chance.

0: KT40, Bruno Mars, number one for 2 weeks. Congratulations, Bruno. So there they are, the 40 biggest songs from Seattle to D.C. to Singapore to Berlin, wherever you are. Thanks for hanging out with us. We'll do it again next weekend. And until then, stay in touch. Connect with us on social at American Top 40, and I'll see you weeknights with Vanna White on Wheel of Fortune. Take good care.
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0: Seacrest with you in Hollywood, ready to count them down. Got the Jonas Brothers with a new single out. We're going to hear about it from Nick, Kevin, and Joe. Alex Warren taking us behind the scenes of his album Wild Child, which is also out this weekend. And newcomer Stella Lefty continues to climb the chart with her viral hit. Now let's go. 40, Lush Life, Zara Larsson. This is American Top.